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Assistant in village. 12-10-420. Royal Manor type. A street is Manor Court. 2397. 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

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Cross Street is Schutz Road. 2327. 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

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Residential fire alarm. 44 Portland Drive. 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

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Unit 306. Cottage Ridge Road. C27. Respond on South Main.

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2: 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What do you advise on 06?
0: Acknowledge, disregard.
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Vehicle lockout. Dorian. 11980. Boulevard. Cross Street is Center Parkway Drive. 2315. Respond on South Main.

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Respond on South Main.

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0: I was on that northbound 270 call also. 31's out.
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Romney Way Court. 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Inside Smoke Investigation. 13223. Romney Way Court. 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
0: We're clearing our previous call. 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

0: 24.
1: That would be just before UP. We're doing the loop at Big Bend now.
2: That's clear. We're just got on 270 from 44, or from Guyer, excuse me.
3: Down in the wires, we have low wires and wires on the ground. Can you notify utilities?

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1: Okay, 35 on scene.
2: Well, this is Dean Small, two-story residential. Nothing shown from the exterior. Evacuation seems to be complete. We'll be on scene investigating with Romany Way Command.
3: That's clear. Two-story residential, evacuation appears complete, nothing visible from the exterior, investigating with command.
2: Okay,

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1: Eleven seventeen, that's clear. We'll get TD in.
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(1770) Carbon monoxide alarm. 4441, Skyridge Drive. Cross Street is Skyridge Meadows Court. 1770. 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

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(6114, 6002, and 6123). 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Commercial fire alarm. 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Cross Street is West St. Louis Street. 6114, 6102, and 6123. Respond on Fire Tac 20. (1192). Vehicle fire. Regis Barracks Road west of 55. 1192. Respond on South Main.

0: 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Three-story commercial building. Nothing showing on investigating.
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0: Sent you contact from 6114. Water panel showing zone 14. 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All units can come on the quiet and stage one thing.
1: That's clear. Alarm panel showing second floor investigating incoming units may respond on the quiet stage.

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1: Go ahead, 402.
0: We're getting another alarm activation for McHugh and Daly Building.
1: That's clear. Is it showing the same zone, or are you not able to get that?
0: That's clear. 714, second floor.
1: That's clear. Go ahead and send 6112 back over there by themselves, and then I will advise them to put the alarm out of service once they double-check that area.
0: 6112, that's clear.
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3: good. McEwen Daly Building, 220 South First Street. Cross Street is West St. Louis Street. 6112. Respond on fire attack 20. Commercial fire alarm. McEwen Daly Building. 220 South First Street. Cross Street is West St. Louis Street. 6112. Respond on fire attack 20. (phone rings) 2315 and 2302. Residential fire alarm. 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Conway Road. Cross Street is Rossman Wool. 2315 and 2302. Respond on South Main. (phone rings) 3535. Also respond. Commercial fire alarm. 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Cross Street is Rossman School, 3535. Also respond. Respond on fire attack 22.

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Residential fire alarm. 10, Alden Lane. Cross Street is North Spady Road. 23-24. 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

0: 737. Just wanted to verify, we don't have an actual address for this, do we?
1: 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Police are... police don't have any information. Evidently, Rapid was showing them plotting Hanover and Crapway.
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Sit case. 5210. 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

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Cross Street is Love Road. 1740. 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
1: This is going to be a limb into the power lines. 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Please advise Ameren.
2: 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I'm holding them down.

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1: Did your was you have a service call tomorrow 8 o'clock in the morning?
0: 6112, I'm sorry, you were covered by other traffic. Say again.
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0: Sorry, 1720, police have now advised and you can disregard.
1: Central County, was that for 1727?
0: It's affirmative. Police are now advising you can disregard. Central County, 6112.
2: 6112.
0: Well, I know you have the alarm out until 8 a.m. tomorrow, but the alarm company just called back with another Zone 14 second floor alarm.
2: Yeah, that was also good.

0: 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(11:17) Chest pain. 28, Blackthorn Drive. 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
1: 11:17. I'm going to be out of service until further notice.
2: That's clear.
1: See? Airman on the scene.
2: 1770, that's clear. Airman on the scene.

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0: 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We're on Spotwood. 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She's over the road. 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
1: That's where we'll be looking.

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Sequel Maryville. 400, Southwoods Mill Road. 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Commercial fire alarm. Sequel Maryville. 400, Southwoods Mill Road. 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

0: 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Police are advising scene is secure.
1: 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We're on scene. 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
0: Central County, if 2207C is not responding, have them en route emergent.
1: It's clear. 207C en route emergent.

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1: Go ahead, Central County.
0: Yes, sir. Just to make it clear, this address will be just past Spicewood, just about 100 feet.
1: That's clear. Thank you.

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1: 3524.
0: We're out with police. This appears to be a homeless subject that did not contact us, does not want EMS. You can go ahead and disregard 3517.
1: That's clear. Homeless individual does not want EMS. 3517 is clear to disregard.

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0: We made a sprinkler room. 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We're going to take a lap around the building. I don't think we got detectors going on here. You guys can go ahead and cut loose. We can handle it.

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Also respond. Traumatic injury. 22, Glen Cove Drive. 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

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Cross Street is Fenthills Road. 1337. Respond on South Main.

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Carbon monoxide alarm. 6580. Susong Woods Drive. Cross Street is Susong Oaks Drive. 1740. Respond on South Main.

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1337, 1334 also bring down a 100 cc bag. 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

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Cross Street is drive to 13460. 2817. 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
0: Can we confirm the room number?
1: Is called in by alarm company. 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

0: 2217 have the alarm company on the line. 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
1: Point 17 clear.
0: That's clear. 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
1: Central County 2217. 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
0: That's clear. 210.

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6118 and 8517, stroke 1820, Smith Lane. Cross Street is Highway in Nora. 6118 and 8517, resumed on South Main.

8502. Also respond. Stroke. 1820. Smith Lane. Cross Street is Highway in Nora. 8502. Also respond. Respond on South Main.

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Cross Street is Freeman Drive. 1720. Respond on South Main.

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1: 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Central County is clear direct.

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Cross Street is Olive Boulevard. 2397. Respond on South Main.

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Lift assist. 14452, White Birch Valley Lane. Cross Street of Witchery Lane. 2247. 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

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Full. 1819. North Ballas Road. 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

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In Aston. Mackenzie Road and Gravois Road. 1192. 1117. 1137. 1124. 1101. 1756. Rene Pio. 1602. Maplewood 3116. Kirkwood 1524. Clayton. 3214. Clayton 3212. 3524. 3346. Rescue duty officer. Hazmat duty officer. And 40 USAR 3. Respond on fire pack 20. High angle rescue. In Afton. Mackenzie Road and Gravois Road. 1192. 1117. 1137. 1124. 1101. 1756. Rene Pio. 1602. Maplewood 3116. Kirkwood 1524. Clayton 3214. Clayton 3212. 3524. 3346. Rescue duty. Officer. Hazmat duty officer. And 40 USAR 3. Respond on fire tap 20. Seizure. 755. Woodside Trails Drive. Cross Street is Oak Ridge Trails Court. 3327. Respond on South Main.

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Increase Corps. South Lynchburg Boulevard and Chaminade Drive. 2914, 2327, 2324, and 2302. Respond on fire tag 22. 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Increase Corps. South Lynchburg Boulevard and Chaminade Drive. 2914, 2327, 2324, and 2302. Respond fire tag 22.

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Bookbinder Drive. Cross Street is Old Farm Drive. 2237. 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
0: 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We'll be out investigating with Athena Command.
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0: command from 3502. Hey Drew, I'm out here. Do you want to keep command or do you want me to take it? It's clear, Central County, 3502 will be assuming command.
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1: Command, go ahead.
0: 35 has not found anything yet. They're still investigating. Myself and 35 will remain on 14 to return to service.
1: 35-2, 35-35 is still investigating. 35-14, go back and

0: Central County to 1747. 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
3: We got no readings in the kitchen. 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
2: Message received. I'm going to release the attack channel. Break. Command of Central County. They've got zero readings. We're going to release the attack channel. Turn the scene over to 35.
0: Thirty-five to zero readings. 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

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Vehicle accident. 21Z1, Robertsville Road. Cross Street is Highway 100. 8527, 8502, and Bull Spire. Respond, on Pacific Main.

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3: I'm responding almost on senior, responding for a 70-year-old male and breathing. He pulled his G-tube. 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Nonverbal, but facial expressions say he's in pain. He is aggressive when you try to touch the area.
1: Okay. 1527 is clear.

1314. Also respond. 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Needle Lane. Unit 10. 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

0: 5502 Central County, 02 went on the scene at the same time as 5527 and 5514 about a minute and a half before us.
1: That's clear. Thank you.
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1: 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Have you contacted Amron?
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0: Pedro County from 2245.
1: 45, go ahead.
0: Amron's on scene. 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
1: 37.
0: While on the phone with school staff, they said you could disregard that the child's parents were going to pick him up. It was a child that fell and potentially broke an arm.
1: That's clear.
0: Critical.
1: 1531. Are the parents on the scene?
0: Negative. I believe they are on the way. I did let staff know that it was at your discretion if you continued or not. However, the directors of the school said that the parents were on the way to take the child to the hospital.
1: That's clear. We'll proceed until they get there.

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Cross Street Town South Road. 1747. 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

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Traumatic injury. Lindbergh High School campus. 4900 South Lindbergh Boulevard. 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
2: 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And show us en route, please. 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

0: 2914 Central County. We're on the scene. We got a two-story frame residential. We got nothing visible. We'll be out investigating.
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0: 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You can disregard 17. They are aware.

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Commercial fire alarm. Del Mar Gardens South. 5300. Upper Hill Road. Cross Street is 12 Road. 1740. Respond on fire tack 20. Commercial fire alarm. Del Mar Gardens South. 5300. Upper Hill Road. Cross Street is 12 Road. 1740. Respond on fire tack 20.

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Vehicle accident. In High Ridge. Brennan Road and Hillsborough Valley Park Road. 1337. 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

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Gas odor. 140, West Elma Avenue. Cross street is Clyde Avenue. 1614. Respond on South Main. MIH-1, and 1752, with assist. 1133, Lemay Manor Lane. Cross street is Bearwitzview Road. 17 MIH-1, and 1752, respond on South Main.

The following equipment will move, 1747, to Melville House 7. 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
2: 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Cross Street of Schutz Road. 2327. 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

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Unit 111. Cross Street is Kendall Bluff Drive. 2247. Respond on South Main.

0: 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Respond on Washington Fire.
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Cross Street is Wild Irish Rose Drive. Both Fire, and 8547. 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

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Also respond. 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Cross Street is Muir Castle Lane. 1762. 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

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I have 1762 response. Susan Road will be responding to Bull Winery.

1720. 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Chest pain. 462, Susan Road. 1762. 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Patient not alert. 117, Forest Hills Drive. Cross Street is Certainly Avenue. 2420 and 2427. 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

0: 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They can disregard.
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Respond on South Main.

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Repeat, the following equipment will move, 8537, to both house 1.

both 55-14 and 61-28. Also respond. Cardiac arrest. Echo response. In Pacific. 524. Pacific Estates Drive. Cross Street is North Monroe Street. Both 55-14 and 61-28. Also, respond on South Main.

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0: Yes, they're 6100 responding. 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
1: 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That's fine.

0: 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In Eureka. Eureka Police. 120, City Hall Drive. Cross Street is Highway 09. 2420 and 3337. Respond on South Main.
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Assistant Invalid. 6621, 80 Road. Cross Street is East Yorkshire Drive. 1124. 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
1: Central County, is there traffic for 1334?
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Cross Street is Union Road. 1117. Respond on South Main.

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At 2308. Cross Street is Doherty Ferry Road. 1927. Respond on South Main.

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Fall, patient not alert. 3, Buckley Meadows Drive. Cross Street is Buckley Road. 1717, and 1710. 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
1: Fort 26 traffic, Kirkland and Huntley, 1228.

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0: 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Cross Street is Fountain Place. 3337. 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
0: Police advised at 530 Beacon Point Lane, heavy smoke reported in house, requesting ambulance. Do you guys want us to upgrade?
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0: 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In Metro West. 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Also respond. Respond on South Main.
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1: 3302, go ahead.
0: Was that clear on that traffic? 3332 is on scene, verified, dry cooking, and canceled the first alarm.
1: That's affirmative. He did request downgrade. He didn't advise any further.
0: Okay, I'm clear.
2: Yeah, 3305 is on the scene. I'll advise.
1: 305 on the scene.
3: 32. This is confirmed dry cooking. We're just ventilating at this time.
2: That's Pacific County from 3305. 3332 can handle and disregard all incomings.
1: 3305, 3332 will handle disregard all incoming units.

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Gas Drive. Unit D. Cross Street is Pretoria Drive. 3347. Respond on South Main. Fall. 309. Chamberlain Drive. Cross Street is Orchard Avenue. 3527. Respond on South Main. 3357. To Metro West House 4. 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Metro West House 4.

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Cross Street is Windridge Estates Court. 22:54. 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

0: 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Stroke. 208. Wycliffe Place Drive. Cross Street is Wild Horse Springs Drive. 2254. Also respond. Respond on South Main.
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Cross Street is Littlebury Drive. 1707. Also respond. Respond on South Main. (1117) Difficulty breathing. 8366, Weber Trail Drive. Cross Street is Weber Terrace Court. 1117. Respond on South Main.

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Difficulty breathing. 69, Claremont Lane. Cross Street is South Lynchburg Boulevard. 3917, and 3924. Respond on South Main,

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Commercial fire alarm. Sequel Maryville. 400, Southwoods Mill Road. Cross Street is Conway Springs Drive. 3532, 3502, and 3514. Respond on fire tack 20. Commercial fire alarm. Sequel Maryville. 400, Southwoods Mill Road. Cross Street is Conway Springs Drive. 3532, 3502, and 3514. Respond, on fire tack 20.

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Cross Street is 7th Street. 1917, and 1914. Respond on South Main.

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1: Thirty-five thirty-two
0: is on the scene. Three-story commercial building. No evacuation in progress. Nothing visible from the exterior. Yeah, investigating with command.
1: On the scene, three-story. Nothing shown from the exterior. They're investigating.
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0: man from O2. Your 360 is complete. 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

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Cross Street is Hawthorne Drive. 6114. Also respond. 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

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Difficulty breathing. In Afton. 5118, Hilda Avenue. Cross Street Oak Avenue. 1192, and 1817. Respond on South Main. The following equipment will move, 8547, to Bowles House 1. Repeating, the following equipment will move, 8547, to Bowles House 1.

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Cross Street is Clarkson Road. 3347. 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

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Respond on South Main.

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Traumatic injury. In Eureka. 3766, Clearwood Drive. Cross Street is Highway W. High Ridge 6434, Big River 5437, and 2490. Reason on, South Main,

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2: 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Cross Street is Mattis Road. 1747 and 1740. Resumed on South Main. Lipposit. 14,539, Cordelane Court. Cross is Rogue River Drive. 2247. Respond on South Main.

0: 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Respond on South Main.
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2: 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Move up. In St. Clair. St. Clair Ambulance House 2. 2716, Highway 30. Cross street is Riverbend Road. 8537. 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

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(1757) Chest pain. 6401, Brookfield Court Drive. 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Cross Street is Merrimack Bottom Road. 1757. 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
0: 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Also respond. Respond on South Main. 1302. 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

3914, 3557, and 3552. Vehicle accident. In West County. Westbound 40 east of 270. 2914, 3537, and 3532. Respond on fire. Task 20. Vehicle accident. In West County. Westbound 40 east of 270. 2914, 3537, and 3532. Respond on fire. Task 20.

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0: Can you alert St. Clair? We're coming through the hospital right now. We have an approximate 40-year-old male. He's kind of in and out of consciousness at the moment. We'll give them an update once we get in the ER.
1: Central County to 1337, can you repeat your traffic? 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
2: 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On scene, PD's on scene, be out investigating. 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
0: We have one patient, 35, 32 can disregard. Continue 35, 37, you have responding.
1: One patient, continue 35-37, 35-32, kindergarten. Central County to 35-32, are you clear?

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1: Good evening, Dylan. 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You have traffic?

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1: And I was just checking if you had traffic for us.
0: That was negative, accidental.

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1: There's a stranded vehicle with a driver out at One Olive and Crawl Creek. I'm not sure if we're able to send PD there before there's an accident.
0: Can you repeat that intersection for me?
1: Westbound Olive at Cross Creek.
0: That's clear. Do you have a vehicle description?
1: It's a gray Ford Mustang.
0: That's clear. Thank you.
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3: 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Cross Street is Archbishop May Drive. 1817, Rondon, Golf, Maine.

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Difficulty breathing. 360, Ridge Meadow Drive. Cross Street is Crown Ridge Drive. 2237, and 2234. 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

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Cross Street is Wells Road. 1757. 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

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Wedderburn Road. Cross Street is Clarkson Road. 3347. 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

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Cross Street is Wells Road. 1757. 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

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(3532 and 3517). Difficulty breathing. 1230, Devonworth Drive. Cross Street is Devonworth Court. 3532 and 3517. Respond on South Main. 2215, 2245, and 2202. 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Cross Street is Woodlake Drive. 2215, 2245, and 2202. 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
0: Can you tell me how the call was received?
1: Yes, sir. It came in public service from Monica. They advise it's stuck on the third floor.
0: That's clear. Did they let you know if anybody was inside?
1: They're advising two people at this time.
0: Clear. Go ahead and dispatch 2216 and then give us a tax channel, please.
1: That's clear. We'll get you on 20.

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Sit case. 715 Ardella Avenue. 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

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Difficulty breathing. 611. South New Ballas Road. 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

0: 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Occupants are outside of the elevator.
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Cross Street is East Yorkshire Drive. 1124. Respond on South Main.

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(1614 and 1137). Hazmat. In Way May. Pavilion at 3 May Pool Jefferson VRKS. 305. Gregg Road. Cross Street is Van Noten Street. 1614 and 1137. Respond on South Main. (1117). 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In Crestwood. 8970. Lindenhurst Drive. Cross Street is Hartsdale Drive. 1117. Respond on South Main.

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Difficulty breathing. 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
0: Caller's arrived on scene. He's going to transport the patient himself.

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0: Kirkwood at 1517-1524. You responded to a 91-year-old female who is believed to have a stroke. She is awake and breathing, but she's not responding normally, not breathing normally. Staff advising her one side of the face is droopy.
1: They shut off the pumps so everything shut down. Maintenance is going to be on the scene soon.
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Cross Street is Old Olive Street Road. 2324, 2302, and 2315. 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Commercial fire alarm. 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

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(1192 and 1617). 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